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Sometimes we have to go a little heavy emo on you. It's like one of those reminiscing songs. Makes you think of high school or college or something, doesn't it? Hope your morning is going smoothly. It's KJ 105.5. Something old, something new on the way.

Are you prepared for something old, something new here at KJO 105.5? We are going with our Missouri guy, Nelly, because he's awesome and has a great voice. So here's the old.

He won the copyright dispute over Country Grammar, by the way. That was a couple months ago. So that's done and behind Nelly. It's Something Old, Something New on KJ 105.5. There's the old, here's the new, Somber. It's

doing so incredibly well for someone who just turned 21. Thank you for joining us for Something Old, Something New on KJO 105.5 Somber right there, admitting recently, that's his new one, My Body Isn't Ready, that he can't tie his shoes, so he owns a lot of Velcro shoes. It's a very honest statement.

Well, one thing we're certainly taking away from all this, there are some very good uses for AI and maybe some not so good uses for AI. This one seems like a fantastic use for artificial intelligence. However, as long as it doesn't misbehave, my goodness, we'll give you the story. Play the audio coming up. It's KJO 105.5. Good morning.

If you're on the fence about breakfast or lunch, it's never too early to think about food, by the way, right? It is National Pepper Jack Cheese Day. Seems like a pretty underrated item if it's done well, don't you think? It's KJO 105.5. Hope your morning's going smoothly. Thanks for hanging with us.

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2: If you haven't seen AI chatbots at the airport or the grocery store or other kiosk type situations, you're probably going to see them soon. This grocery store in Australia had a chatbot, and it was, I guess I'm going to use the word malfunctioning.
3: Things got very personal when talking to the supermarket's online assistant. The Woolies chatbot Olive is available to customers to help organise deliveries or order specific grocery items. But lately, the robot seems to have some mummy issues it wants to get off its chest.
2: Mommy issues from the chatbot complaining about its mother. What?
3: Reddit users have reported Olive has been talking about its mother totally unprompted. One user claimed the AI bot described its mum's angry voice.
2: Maybe that's the voice the chatbot's mom uses to try to kick it out of her basement. Just saying. Just, I got nothing.
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4: 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They say the 37-year tradition remains the priority, and they're already looking ahead. 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Dr. Andre Arsenault says awareness matters because prostate cancer is often highly treatable when caught early. About 1 in 8 men in the U.S. will face a diagnosis. Screenings run September 25th and 26th at Mosaic Life Care's Cancer Center for men 50 and older. 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Nearly 10,000 young hunters are stepping into Iowa's youth deer season, running from September 19th to October 4th. The idea is mentorship. Each youth paired with a licensed adult, learning safe, proper techniques. 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Taking a deer is a bonus. And if one is harvested, it must be reported through Iowa's system. For news online, check out stjosephpost.com.
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Such an unusual young man, very altruistically putting his own life in danger to help someone else. And he's being honored. We'll play the audio and also a little interview from the woman he helped. 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
2: Show. This is such a cool thing. The police in Chicago honoring Cassius is the name of this boy. He's really just a boy. He jumped in to intervene this woman, the subject of a mugging and violence.
3: I'm grateful to Caitlin for coming out today to support. I'm grateful for her trusting me to keep her safe in that moment.
4: I mean, I think Cassius deserves the world's courage that it takes to put your life out there for a stranger and intervene in a violent attack.
2: Kid could have been really harmed, really hurt. He was injured, but he is a martial artist, so he was able to wrangle out of it. Just an unbelievable story, heroic, altruistic, just amazing.
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5: St. Joseph's Southside Fall Festival has wrapped up and organizers are calling it another strong year, even with weather challenges cutting into the schedule. They say the 37-year tradition remains the priority and they're already looking ahead. 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Dr. Andre Arsenault says awareness matters because prostate cancer is often highly treatable when caught early. About 1 in 8 men in the U.S. will face a diagnosis. Screenings run September 25th and 26th at Mosaic Life Care's Cancer Center for men 50 and older. Registration is online. Nearly 10,000 young hunters are stepping into Iowa's youth deer season, running from September 19th to October 4th. The idea is mentorship. Each youth paired with a licensed adult, learning safe, proper techniques. State officials stress the experience comes first. Taking a deer is a bonus. And if one is harvested, it must be reported through Iowa's system. For news online, check out stjosephpost.com.
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And Green Day was everywhere. It was released on this day, American Idiot 2004. Here it is.

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We mentioned this new amazing prosthetic hand that's just revolutionizing everything last week. We'll play some audio, give you an update coming up. It's KJO.

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1: We mentioned this story last week. Here's some audio for you about this new mechanical prosthetic hand that's really cool, very realistic looking. And the beauty of this technology is it's so simple. It works extremely well.
2: The GEM hand, which stands for grasping, empowering, and mechanical.

0: It is the world's first multi-articulated body-powered hand. In Jim's case, it is attached directly to his body using a titanium implant fixed into the bone.
1: What's really neat is I love the harness that this thing has over his shoulder, so if he stretches his arm forward, it causes the hand to contract. If he releases his shoulder back, the hand opens up. Does that make sense? Hopefully I'm explaining that right. It's really, really cool, simple technology, so effective.
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3: 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They say the turnout and community spirit helped carry the event across the finish line, keeping a 37-year tradition intact. If you want to pitch in, organizers say volunteers are welcome for cleanup and future events through their Facebook page. Mosaic Life Care is offering free prostate cancer screenings in September, pushing early detection as prostate cancer hits about 1 in 8 men in the U.S. Dr. Andre Arsenault says awareness matters, and he notes the disease is highly treatable when caught early. Screenings run September 25th and 26th at Mosaic Life Care's Cancer Center. Men 50 and older can register online. Nearly 10,000 young hunters are out in Iowa for the youth deer season, running from September 19th to October 4th. It's a mentor setup. 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The aim is a good experience in the field. Taking a deer is a bonus. Any harvest has to be reported through the state system. For news online, check out stjosephpost.com.
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Another KJO 105.5 artist telling politicians to stop using her music. Zara Larsson putting her foot down. You can't really blame her, right? Seems like most of them just want to be neutral about that whole thing. It's KJO 105.5. Talk about a creative marriage proposal. Man, this guy is good. Very cute. We'll play the audio, give you the details coming up.

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2: This is so cool and so kooky. It's just too adorable. This couple was scuba diving. Guy surprises his girl by holding up a sign under the water, "Will you marry me?" There really isn't any audio other than the bubbles, but she puts her hands, her like Mickey Mouse white gloved hands, to her mouth, her face, her mask. Seems to be very surprised. And she's giving up the okay sign, like nodding. I mean, what are you going to do? You can't speak underwater, right? Talk about your creative proposals. Wow. This is really soothing, by the way. Maybe we should just quit on music and just play this all day long. What do you think?

0: weather getting in the way. They say the turnout and community spirit helped carry the event across the finish line, keeping a 37-year tradition intact. If you want to pitch in, organizers say volunteers are welcome for cleanup and future events through their Facebook page. Mosaic Life Care is offering free prostate cancer screenings in September, pushing early detection as prostate cancer hits about 1 in 8 men in the U.S. Dr. Andre Arsenault says awareness matters, and he notes the disease is highly treatable when caught early. Screenings run September 25th and 26th at Mosaic Life Care's Cancer Center. Men 50 and older can register online. Nearly 10,000 young hunters are out in Iowa for the youth deer season, running from September 19th to October 4th. It's a mentor setup. Each youth teams with a licensed adult, learning safe, proper techniques. The aim is a good experience in the field. Taking a deer is a bonus. Any harvest has to be reported through the state system. For news online, check out stjosephpost.com.
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We've been putting up some Halloween events and so forth. We'll get to some trunk or treats too. On the KJO 105.5 Facebook, you'll see if you want to make some plans, put them on the calendar. Just scroll down a little. You'll see a couple. Here's to the-

Oh, these stories are always so mind-blowing. This couple purchased a painting at a Michigan estate sale. $30 for the painting. You know where this is going, right? Worth $250,000. Quarter of a mil. Just like that. It's KJO 105.5.

this one really clocked me upside the head. Toys R Us is back. They're expanding their stores just in time for the holidays. Pretty cool, huh? It's KJ 1055. You get to choose Renaissance Fair tickets or tickets to the Kansas City Zoo and Aquarium. We will do that momentarily here on KJ.

man, this one really, really hurts. It really surprised me. He didn't have a lot of hits, but he put out a lot of really cool music, including some stuff with a symphony. Duncan Sheik right here, you may remember from the late 90s, passed away Friday in Manhattan. He was only 56, heart attack. Here he is on KJO 105.5.

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0: 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Good morning. Who is this?
1: This is Chase.
0: Chase, thank you for listening to KJO. Do you choose the Renaissance Fair tickets or the Kansas City Zoo?
1: I take the Renaissance Fair tickets.
0: You got it. Have a fantastic time. Enjoy that festival. 22 stages of live entertainment and so much more. We like choices here at KJO 105.5. They say.

I mean, this is a really good doggy, a little too good, and this story really blew up from last week. We covered it last week a little bit. We'll revisit it. This golden retriever is just a little too friendly with an intruder, let's put it that way. We'll play

How cool is this? KJ 105.5 artist O-Rod right here got on stage with Kansas girl Melissa Etheridge, straight out of Leavenworth. They were on stage together at the Troubadour Awards ceremony. Here's Olivia Rodrigo, though. It's KJ 105.5.

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1: Wow, the story has really blown up since last week. Golden Retriever a little too friendly when a thief enters the house. Did you see this one?
2: But there, right under the dining table, is Nash, Rowley's maybe too friendly Golden Retriever.
1: The reason it's going so viral is there was a dog in the house, but the lab was so friendly, it kept bringing the guy its toy.
3: Nash was not the greatest guard dog. We thought that he was going to be barking at people, and he did the exact opposite.
2: Not once, not twice, but three different times, Nash simply brings the intruder a toy.
1: Not only that, but the police show up, they catch the guy. All of this is on video. The dog continues to bring the police a toy. It's sad. He must have been very lonely and bored being alone all that time. And retrievers are so friendly, but when there's a stranger in the house, come on now. You got to do your job, right?
0: KJO 105.5 information update.
4: 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They say the turnout and community spirit kept the 37-year tradition on track. 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

Just think of all the beautiful jumpsuits Benson Boone could lose in the process, right? It's KJ 1055. And don't forget, you have an option tomorrow's 4 to 7 after hours at ACMA. 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Man, mind blowing.

amazing. 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

We mentioned earlier the return of Toys R Us. This is really something. 120 new standalone stores and some mini pop-ups inside Macy's. 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Toys R Us was always kind of a cool brand for the most part. 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

So how do you feel about moving? It's a big hassle, right? Making a house move, an apartment move, and so forth, kind of a big hassle, big waste of time, wasted weekends, and so forth. Kate's got a good one for you coming up. She's next here. Also, Taylor's new one, I Knew It, I Knew You, on the way. It's Kate.

You know, we mentioned our Kansas girl, Melissa Etheridge, earlier on stage with KJ 105.5 artist Olivia Rodrigo. Now we want to play her. So here she is.

0: Okay, so I was hanging out with a friend this weekend, and she mentioned that she and her husband have lived in 8 different houses over the last 20 years. And I remember thinking, like, whoa, that sounds like a lot. But then I started doing the math on my own life. My husband and I have been married for 18 years, and since we've lived together, we've lived in 5 different places. But if you count the places that we lived when we were together but not living together, 7 places in 18 years. And then I started thinking about it. Before my husband and I started dating, I had already had 9 different places in 26 years. So now I'm wondering, is that a lot? Is that normal? Because apparently my first instinct was to judge my girlfriend for moving 8 times in 20 years. And after realizing that, I definitely don't have a right to judge anybody. I guess some people put down roots, and some of us apparently like to check out what the next zip code has to offer.
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0: always use good news, right? This is good news out of New York. A three-month-old kitten was catnapped from a bodega in New York City. Happened about a week ago. Somebody was just walking by, grabbed the cat. The cat tried to get out of his arms. The man and the woman just like kept on going. All caught on camera. Well, this kicked off a huge grassroots search. People were putting up posters, posting online, walking the neighborhood. Everyone was looking for this little cat. Well, eventually, the woman who took the cat knew that her face was all over the place. So she had her stepson take the cat to the police. Of course, she was arrested for theft, although she said she's an animal lover. She didn't steal him. She thought he was lost. CCTV would suggest otherwise, madam. Good news. The cat is home, back to the bodega in its neighborhood in New York City. And I feel like this is proof that you better be prepared to deal with an entire neighborhood if you are going to steal from them. But especially a cat. You don't mess with the neighborhood bodega cats, okay?
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0: 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It's time for Lunch Laughs.
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0: Okay, today is September 21st, which means there's really only one appropriate song to play, right? September by Earth, Wind, and Fire. You know, do you remember 21st day of September? Okay, remember? Okay. Well, I just learned something I love about this song. September 21st was actually the due date for the songwriter's son. But the baby decided he was not waiting around. He was born a month and a half early. But by then, the song had already been written, produced. There was no going back. And now, decades later, September 21st is basically owned by Earth, Wind, and Fire, especially now that September is forever associated with the Marvel movie Guardians of the Galaxy, right? So, happy September 21st. And if you can get it out of your head for the rest of the day, you're probably stronger than I. But Badia, say do you remember Badia? Yeah, that's probably the only words in that song that I know. But when that song comes on at a wedding dance, you can bet I'm out there on the floor. Aren't you?
1: 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When storms roll through, State Farm agent Gina Conaway and KJO have you covered.
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0: Well, it is Monday, and I have a confession. I was not productive this weekend, which is especially disappointing because I had a list, a very ambitious list. But apparently the Kate who made the list and the Kate who actually experienced the weekend are two very different women, okay? List-making Kate had plans. She had goals. She had color-coded activities that needed to be done and by when that needed to get done. List-making Kate, she had plans. She was organized. She had goals. Her list was color-coded. Things had to get done this weekend. But list-making Kate did not know that the weekend was going to be full of excellent napping weather. Weekend Kate looked at the listeners like, it'll get done. It's fine. Honestly, list-making Kate should have known better, right? List-making Kate should have looked at the weather because weekend Kate, she was a procrastinator. And you know what? Sometimes weekend Kate, she's a liar. So here we are, Monday. The list, it's still here. Weekend Kate has left the building, and unfortunately, list-making Kate is back in charge, and she's kind of annoyed at Weekend Kate, but Weekend Kate got in some really good naps, so sorry, list-making Kate.
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so true. It's Gracie Abrams with Manny. One other thing that I know is true. Today is the final day of summer. Hopefully you enjoyed your final weekend of summer, and hopefully you were prepared for fall. Like it or not, it

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0: last weekend. It was number two this weekend, bringing in $12.2 million. The number three movie at the box office so far this summer here in America alone has made $944.5 million. That close to $1 billion. Definitely the blockbuster of the summer, checking in at number three, Spider-Man Brand New Day. It made another $6.5 million over the weekend.
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with Manny. You know, President Trump said that the name artificial intelligence is bad, and he's asking people which new name we should change it to. The options: superior intelligence, extreme intelligence, and supreme intelligence. Which one do you like?

0: It's Fallen from Alicia Keys with Manny. The workday rolls on. Hopefully not much more work for you to do today. You get off at 5 and then you head home for your evening. What are you going to do when you get home? Eat and then watch some football? That's happening tonight, Monday Night Football, ABC and ESPN. It's the Rams and the Giants at 7 o'clock. The 30th season premiere of The Voice is on NBC at 7 tonight. The coaches this time around, Adam Levine, Kelly Clarkson, Queen Latifah, and Riley Green. Maybe you like game shows. Name That Tune, 6th season premiere of that is on Fox at 7 o'clock. Right after that, the second season premiere of Celebrity Weakest Link. That's at 8 o'clock on Fox tonight.
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0: from Tame Impala, also Post Malone, and someone who showed off their big wedding ring last night at the Chiefs and Colts game. That would be Taylor Swift, Opalite. That one is on the way next. Well, if you're trying to figure out what to do for dinner tonight, here's something you might want to try in the near future. If you eat a lot of Spam, you probably don't keep a finger on the pulse of the latest culinary trends, but here is one for you. A new one. Your newest favorite food. It has arrived. Hot honey-flavored Spam is hitting grocery stores nationwide. It's going to be a new permanent flavor. They say it brings a sweet and spicy twist to the classic canned meat. So if you're a Spammer, I mean, Spam is an eating Spam. There you go.
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0: for your Monday on the way from Pharrell Williams. Also coming up, Ariana Grande, there's Usher, and a whole lot more. You know what today is? Not just your typical average everyday Monday. Today is also Mini Golf Day. This is a worldwide holiday, Mini Golf Day. People have been asking the internet if it's cool or lame to play mini golf alone. And the vast majority of people say, yeah, it's not lame, although it could be boring. At least no one would catch you if you're trying to fudge your numbers.
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